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0: out of One Republic. I don't want to wait on a Tuesday morning across the southeast. Niall's here,
1: morning,
0: everybody.
1: All.
0: He is here. He has arrived.
2: Wake up with your mates. This is Beat Breakfast with Niall and Show.
0: It's my show. Welcome to Tuesday morning.
1: Oh, I'm sticky already today.
0: I said that at the start of the show. It's going to be a sticky one, lads. Yeah. We need to prepare ourselves. I think they're saying like it's a yellow heat warning.
1: Status
0: is that
1: yellow
0: possible?
1: Alert for the whole country.
0: Yeah. Whew. Okay, so this doesn't necessarily have anything to do with the weather, but I saw it and I thought this is right up our street right now. I haven't used Lab Bible in about a week and a half, and
1: since
0: that's not
1: Friday.
0: Right.
1: Actually, yesterday you mentioned Lab Bible. Yesterday morning. No, yesterday was Monday, it was, yeah.
0: I did, about the house, yeah, I forgot that. Okay. Well, only a regular would notice that. Yeah. And so sorry to my beautiful early morning clubbers. Did you know, I think I spoke about this on the show last year, and you've probably done it over the years because you've been here for 20 years, the Tiramisu World Cup in Treviso. Have you heard about this?
1: No.
0: It's celebrating its 10th edition, and it's basically where they celebrate tiramisu, the dessert.
1: Okay.
0: Oh, you got that. Okay.
1: I don't know how you told me this about a month ago.
0: No, I think it was a year ago, maybe. Although I thought it was about the Tiramisu World Cup.
1: You definitely spoke at length to me about tiramisu. Do you like tiramisu?
0: No. Can I just call you out on that? I'd say that's a good 6 months. No. I'd say I could have done tiramisu at the start. Anybody? Beautiful early morning clubbers.
1: Because I remind you of my housemate I lived with that used to call it tiramisu.
0: Yeah, but that's definitely not in the last few weeks.
1: Okay, maybe we talked about it while you were away. There was something came up. Anyway, I don't mean to steal your thunder.
0: It's okay,
1: and,
0: it's fine.
1: And pee on your
0: I
1: chips.
0: I actually don't really want to. Is that a saying? Pee on your chips.
1: But it's not me. It's a ruder pee.
0: Okay.
1: Go on.
0: Is it? That saying? I've never heard that.
1: Don't pee on my chips.
0: Okay, so it's celebrating its 10th edition. So what they've added to the schedule this year, right, is a 10K race. And the way that they're enticing people to take part in the 10K race is that if you cross the finish line, 6 miles is 10K. If you cross the finish line, you'll eat unlimited tiramisu.
1: Oh, you got to run.
0: Yeah.
1: I thought they were going to be dressed up as tiramisu
0: or
1: something.
0: No. In order to get your hands on unlimited tiramisu, you have to run 10K.
1: Who wants unlimited tiramisu? There's only so much of it you could eat.
0: Or you could bring it home. Yeah. Like you could store it.
1: Well, I'd imagine it's a voucher and you can just go in anytime you want, so you get fresh tiramisu.
0: A voucher? No, well, it's probably there.
1: You don't bring it all home. You can't like just keep tiramisu. It'll go off.
0: It says it's at the finish line. You'll be rewarded.
1: Okay.
0: They're not going to go, here's a voucher. So you've run 10K. You want your tiramisu there and then one for home later. That's not what I was going to ask you anyway. What I was going to say was what dessert would make you run 10K?
1: Banoffee.
0: Okay.
1: Yeah. I have always had a soft spot for banoffee. I haven't had it in years, actually. I should. But yeah, banoffee excites my taste buds. Caramel, banana, can't go wrong.
0: Mine is a custard slice, but I have to say, this struck me the other night. Went for dinner for Father's Day on Saturday night. Beautiful meal, vol-au-vents to die for, right?
1: So.
0: I'll talk about that later on the show. But what I will say is, I've gone off desserts. I used to be such a dessert person. I would not have considered myself out for dinner if I hadn't. I could not tell you the last time I partook. Probably at a wedding or the IMRO Radio Awards.
1: And
0: it
1: was an ACS, which disappoints
0: you. And I probably wouldn't have eaten it anyway. Do you know what I mean?
1: I've been like this for years. I would much rather a starter.
0: Or a big main course.
1: Well, I'd like the starter instead of a dessert.
0: I can't even do that anymore.
1: Really?
0: No, I like... particularly if like the portion that I got the other night was massive, but I could do a picky starter, I suppose. Hmm. Particularly if you're sharing with somebody, you know, if you get like a picky plate, you know, a combo starter, I can do that. But I can't do two big courses, and I've gone off. And for me,
1: how are you
0: going to
1: do weddings and balls then? Because you have to do all three courses.
0: No, I've only one wedding and one ball.

smoke here, ooh, yeah. Give me the chance and I'll go there. Trick, I said what I said. I'd rather be famous instead.

0: That's Femi and Noble from Beat Breakfast.
1: Wake up with your mates. 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
0: You know, some mornings, like, Show just comes in with these kind of mad ideas to talk about, but God, you've really tapped into something this morning.
2: Back at the net for me this morning. Because
0: a VPS.
2: When I went for my dinner the other night and I had that vol au vent, I thought, I'm going to bring this to the Southeast. I can't be the only one who has an unwavering love for this type of food. And I probably, in reality, only eat a vol au vent a couple of times a year because I can't find them on menus anywhere. So thank you for all of the suggestions. I need to do a tour of the Southeast to get
0: popular
2: through.
0: In Kilkenny. Kittler's meant to be amazing. Moobles Cafe in Moobles Furniture Store. I can never say that word.
2: Moobles.
0: That's how you say it. Moobles. Yeah. Cove on the Dunmore Road, we're told. That's close.
2: The Cove does evolve. Lads.
0: Park Hotel Dungarvan being suggested.
2: Orla said Dungarvan, yeah, okay.
0: Now, I did not think that it would be possible to find somebody as passionate, if not more passionate, about the humble vol au vent than our Shona. But weirdly, Shona has come forward this morning. Good morning, Shona.
3: Good. Hello, Shona. How are we, guys?
2: Hello to you, darling girl. In your message when you said you scanned the menu, which is the first thing I do as well, talk to me about like where you've been and how successful you've been with finding this absolute gem of a food.
3: Yeah, so my boyfriend and I tend to go out for meals very often. So we go out nearly, I'd say, every second weekend. Like, I love a good cooked food, you know what I mean? So when I go out, I always...
2: Shona, have we met before? We sound like we were...
0: Two peas in a pod.
3: Do you know what? Show and Shona, we must be long lost cousins or something.
2: We need to go eating around the Southeast together.
3: Absolutely.
2: I'm the very same as you. I just love it. But go on anyway, back to the volume.
3: No, I do. Yeah. So I go out and I scan through the menu just to see if there is my vol au vent. And my boyfriend knows me too well. He knows me too well. Like, he looks at me and he can tell by my face that I'm so upset that they don't have my vol au vent. And he goes to me, he laughs. And sometimes he'll have a bad face as well. He says, just because they don't have your vol au vent. Do you know? So no, I absolutely agree with Sho. I am in love with vol au vent. I don't know what it is. The creaminess. I don't know.
2: The pastry,
3: the chicken. It's too good. So definitely there should be more vol au vents on the menu.
2: And when you say like you look at the menu and my vol au vent, are you going to places that often do vol au vents, or are you just looking on every menu with hope in your heart?
3: I just hope. I go when I check, because I don't always tend to say, look, we'll go here, we'll go there. Do you know, it depends on my boyfriend as well. I'm a bit too snobby as well. Sometimes I'll actually go online just to check if there is my vol au vent, just to double check. But sometimes I have to leave it in his boat too to pick the restaurant, you know. Yeah. But then I look and I'm like, I'm so sad.
2: We are literally the same person. I check menus as well before I go somewhere. Always. I thought it was just me.
3: We'll have to go out for a dinner now, Show. We'll have to just look up every single online menu just to see if we can get our vol au vents.
2: I can't believe we've found each other in a world that's gone mad. We've found each other. Come here,
3: exactly.
2: Where are you living?
3: I'm Tipperary.
2: And is there many vol au vents around you?
3: There is one place. It's called the Junction Gastro Bar, out in Limerick Junction, and they do a lovely vol au vent, I have to say. So shout out to them, I do love my vol au vents.
0: We're hearing some good reports from Kilkenny, so that might be a central point for you and Show to meet.
3: Might be somewhere for us to go now, Show.
2: I would be very much up for a vol au vent date, to be honest with you.
3: Absolutely. Pencil me in, no problem. Okay. Anytime.
2: We will set this up, we will make it happen. Other messages coming in saying the Granville, the Rue Glen, and where was the other one I saw there? I've missed it. I don't know.
0: John is a chef. He says, I'm not joking, lads. I make the nicest vol au vent going. We have a special in our restaurant. We do a smoked chicken and wild mushroom, and also we do a seafood vol au vent.
3: Oh, sounds good.
2: Yeah, well, I'd be open. But you know what?
3: Absolutely.
2: The secret to a vol au vent, a good vol au vent, is real big chunks of chicken and plenty of pastry. And that's what I got the other night.
3: I agree.
2: So let's hang out together and let's eat vol au vents together.
3: Absolutely. Thanks a million, guys.
2: Do you know what? Like, I feel like this was meant to be. All right.
0: This is fate.
2: Shona and Shona forever.
0: Nice to chat to you.

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0: from Beat Breakfast, day 38. We leave the final word on the Vollevants to Dave.
1: Says, you can't read that
0: in. I'm gonna. All lads, chicken Vollevant. What can you say? Sex on a plate.
1: Niall!
0: Savage food. Would order it for starter and main.
1: I did not okay that. I did not okay.
0: Do you disagree?
1: I'm not okay. Tell you what I'd do if I won the summer cash machine on Friday afternoon. I'd do a tour of the whole of Ireland and I would eat a Vollevant in every county.
0: Yeah.
1: So I would.
2: That'd be brilliant.
1: Yeah, €200,000 what's in the cash machine this week is a guaranteed win on Friday afternoon. We would so love it to be you. That is the amount that you've got a note enter. And if we call you on Friday and you give the exact amount back, you'll win the lot. It's an easy one to remember. Summer cash machine this week, the amount is €200,000.
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1: You've got to get your entry in by 3pm this Friday afternoon. Then the cash machine is going to randomly pick one entry and it could be you we're calling. You've got to answer within those five rings. Tell us that all important prize amount and the cash will then be yours. €200,000. All you've got to do is text BEAT to 57557. That's 57557. Good luck.

0: hottest day of the year, possibly.
1: Oh, I thought that was tomorrow.
0: Well, yeah, but it could be today tomorrow. You know, that's how it works. It'll get really hot and then hotter again.
1: Yeah. Today's going to be hot. I'm glad that I got my toes out.
0: And the southeast is to get the hottest of the weather today.
1: Yeah, we're very lucky.
0: Will you have the paddling pool out?
1: It's been out since the weekend. I had what's the ice cream called? Twister last night, and I discovered, always thought that was apple flavoured, the pear. Always thought it was apple. But I was thinking of the other one. Years ago, there used to be a pure apple.
0: The Fat Frog.
1: Bring them back. It was just pure apple ice lolly. Oh. They were unreeling.
0: They were.
1: Oh my God. It was a frog. And it was just green and it was apple flavoured.
0: You know the way, like, nowadays they couldn't call it that, even if they did bring it back. Yeah, maybe sizes, so it'd be a funny frog or something.
1: I don't care, just bring it back. Just bring back the apple flavoured ice lolly.
0: They used to have a freaky foot, but then they had to change that to funny foot.
1: Oh, did they? And is that gone as well?
0: It came back for a while, but I think it's gone again.
1: Yeah. I didn't really like them, to be honest with you. Like, really, when it's sunny, you want an ice lolly. I don't want an ice cream as such. You know, because I kind of find when it's really hot like that, it's almost like a creamy ice cream makes me thirsty. Whereas an ice lolly.
0: My favourite was the orange split.
1: And you can still get a split.
0: I don't think HB do them anymore, but you can get them in the supermarkets, the kind of own brand
1: ones. I know
0: ones.
1: The ones you're talking about.
0: Because you get the ice and then a bit of cream.
1: Yeah.
0: Anyway, we digress. We got Goss on the way and your Play Irish track of the week.
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brand new Jonas Blue. Called Girl in the Place here at Beat 102, 103. Heading towards the afternoon. I got mixed up there a little bit earlier on. It is the morning time for 4 more minutes. On the way, a summary rendition of Name That Beat and, of course, more of the music you'll love. But the woman we just talked about, Olivia Rodrigo, Drop Dead, plays next on Beat.

0: tune for a summer's day. It's 54 Ultra teaming up with another. It's Talk To You. I'm Beat Gillian here with you. Let's give you a chance to win some money.
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1: Machine. Okay. Picture this. 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

0: Sonny Federa teaming up with Libyanka. Let Me Be In Your Arms playing here on Beat. Got some Justin Bieber and Nicki Minaj on the way with a throwback right after Jazzy and Spritz. Can't Deny It is up next.
1: 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Beat Breakfast. With Niall and Show.
2: You are an absolute superstar. Do you know what my favourite thing about the whole round of that Beats Bomb, Anthony? I asked you a question, right? And before you even thought about answering, you took a sup of tea. I could hear you.
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9: 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Your

0: gotta love a bit of Craig David. That is 7 days playing here on Chilled Beats. Coming up towards the end of the show, but I do have two more tracks up for you. Got some Livy Hanka on the way right after this from Lewis Capaldi. It's called Stay Love here on Beat.
1: Oh love, I'm a mess right now. Can you help me out? Cause it's all gone south. Oh love, make the hurt not hurt. Cause the pills don't work.

0: hottest day of the year, possibly.
1: Oh, I thought that was tomorrow.
0: Well, yeah. But it could be today tomorrow. You know, that's how it works. Get really hot and then hotter again.
1: Yeah. Today's going to be hot. I'm glad that I got my toes out.
0: And the southeast is to get the hottest of the weather today.
1: Yeah, we're very lucky.
0: Do you have the paddling pool out?
1: It's been out since the weekend. I had what's the ice cream called? Twister last night, and I discovered, always thought that was apple flavoured, the pear. Mm. Oh, always thought it was apple.
0: Yeah.
1: But I was thinking of the other one years ago. There used to be a pure apple.
0: The fat frog.
1: Fat frog. Bring them back. It was just pure apple ice lolly. Oh. They were unreal.
0: It was
1: a frog. And it was just green and it was apple flavoured.
0: You know the way, like, nowadays they couldn't call it that even if they'd bring it back? Funny frog or something.
1: Don't care, just bring it back. Just bring back the apple flavoured ice lolly.
0: Remember they used to have a freaky foot? But then they had to change that to funny foot.
1: Oh.